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Thank you for joining us this morning. Tim Allen here with a reminder about the old school run. Yes, a couple of tunes, a couple of old school tunes for the school run every weekday, 3:30, only here at Nation Radio.

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21: Top stories this hour. Andy Burnham's allies say his first major speech as Prime Minister in waiting will push for the biggest transfer of power out of Whitehall in modern times. The former Metro Mayor is proposing a number 10 in the north, as well as ambitions for good growth in every postcode. Community Secretary Steve Reid says equity is needed.
22: We're going to invest in all regions of the country so that the whole country can improve. It doesn't help London if London is the only place where people see opportunities for jobs and economic growth, because people from all over the country come to London, it pushes up our housing costs and pushes up housing demand.
21: A 34-year-old man has been charged with attempted murder and dangerous driving after five people were injured when a car hit pedestrians in Ealing, West London on Saturday. Demir Ahmed Mohammed from Ealing has been remanded in custody. He'll appear in court later. The Pope's expressed his solidarity with the people of Venezuela grappling with the devastating impact of two earthquakes. More than 1,400 people have died and tens of thousands are still missing. Resident doctors in Northern Ireland are staging a 24-hour strike. They're walking out today from hospitals and GP surgeries. Medical experts are warning a viral trend involving children microwaving soft, squishy toys could cause serious burns. One hospital in Glasgow has treated six children in the past 8 months. England Test captain Ben Stokes admits he doesn't have enough fight left in him for international cricket. He'll step down at the end of today's series decider against New Zealand. Stokes says leading the team is very demanding.
0: Even the stuff away from it, you know, what you have to put in and the hard work, even that's just getting a bit tiring these days. You know, 35, I feel like I've got to do so much physical work to keep myself doing what I do out there.
21: And Emma Raducanu has withdrawn from Wimbledon. It's after a scan showed her leg injury has become a stress fracture. From Sky News, I'm Ruth McKee.
4: It's Gary Parker and good morning. Welcome to Monday. It's Nation Radio and this is Early Breakfast. And on the way, I've got Beyonce after Aztec Camera and Somewhere in My Heart.

0: Private Dancer. It's Tina Turner at Nation Radio. Now, what are you up to this weekend? Because if you love your live music, there's a whole weekend of it at Singleton Park in Swansea from Friday to Sunday. We've got the Totally 80s Festival on Friday featuring world famous 80s artists. 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

0: Early breakfast. It's Nation Radio on a Monday morning. This is Gary Parker. Very good morning to you. We'll catch up with all the top stories locally, nationally and internationally next at 5. 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
14: Top stories this hour. Prime Ministerial hopeful Andy Burnham will propose a number 10 in the north as he argues for a radical devolution of power and resources away from Whitehall. The former Metro Mayor is giving his first major speech since announcing he was standing to become Labour leader. There'll be a focus too on the economy, Verity Davidge from Make UK says things need to change.
3: Manufacturers in particular are facing a triple whack of costs that they would really want the incoming Prime Minister to really look at. The first is industrial energy costs. The second is around business rates. And the third is just the increasing cost of labour and employment.
14: Plans for a new destroyer to replace Britain's aging warships have been abandoned. Government officials say they'll make way for drones in a hybrid navy. Tens of thousands of people are still missing in Venezuela after twin earthquakes struck the country on Wednesday. Over 1,400 people have died there. The Princess of Wales has climbed the highest mountains in Wales, England and Scotland within the space of 24 hours. Kate completed the Three Peak Challenge this weekend to raise money for a cancer charity. Former England cricket captain Michael Atherton thinks Ben Stokes has been outstanding in the role. The all-rounder will retire from international duty after today's final day of the deciding test against New Zealand. Atherton says he felt Stokes seemed weary in the first of the three-match series.
8: Those of us who've been in that job, I think, recognised that he'd come to the end of the road. He looked like a man who'd been captain in England for 4 years. A lot of us did it for about that time. It is a wearing job and one that gets on top of you that you can't let go.
14: England need 270 runs for victory and will resume on 103 for four. And the Formula One World Championship title race has tightened after George Russell's win at the Austrian Grand Prix. The British driver is back up to second in the standings. From Sky News, I'm Ruth McKee. Nation
0: Radio. It's just after five and it's early breakfast on a Monday here at Nation Radio. And coming up, Kylie Rae Jepsen, Roy Orbison, and next, it's George Michael.

0: 5:30, and you're switched to Nation Radio for the very first time, then a very good morning to you. 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

0: Good morning and welcome to Monday. It's Nation Radio. I'll be back tomorrow morning at 4, bright and early here on Nation's Early Breakfast. Next, it's Angela J at Nation and the top stories for Wales at 6 next. Nation
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13: The top stories this hour. We're hearing about how an increase in domestic abuse calls is putting growing pressure on Gwent Police. The force has revealed it's responding to more incidents of the crime than ever before. We've been speaking exclusively to one of the area's emergency call handlers, Lauren Hurley.
14: We've recently changed our target times to attend unless it is an ongoing incident within the hour, prioritising, reassessing and rethriving, so contacting those callers.
13: The UK government says it's expanding Ranim's Law to more forces in Wales, placing domestic abuse specialists inside 999 control rooms. Detectives are continuing to question a man on suspicion of murder in a border town in Powys. A 22-year-old man's being held over a man's death in Welsh Pool's Church Street early yesterday morning. Andy Burnham's allies say his first major speech as Prime Minister in waiting will push for the biggest transfer of power out of Whitehall in modern times. The former mayor's proposing a number 10 in the north, as well as ambitions for good growth in every postcode. Communities Secretary Steve Reid says equity's needed.
15: We're going to invest in all regions of the country so that the whole country can improve. It doesn't help London if London is the only place where people see opportunities for jobs and economic growth.
13: The Tories are calling it the politics of distraction. The Prince of Wales is praising the work of the Wales Air Ambulance as it celebrates its 25th anniversary. The charity's royal patrons describing the work of staff and volunteers as something the nation can be immensely proud of. Chris Todd's been appointed as Newport County's interim manager. He'll be in charge of the League Two side while they search for a permanent replacement for Christian Fuchs. And James Norton reckons it'll be pretty terrifying to play Hamlet in a new West End production. The Happy Valley star will take on the role in autumn next year.
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13: A cooler start to the week with plenty of sunshine across Wales. Highs of 21 degrees. That's the latest. I'm Tom Priest. Nation
17: Radio. Well, good morning. Borada. It's Monday and it's a brand new week. Hello. I'm Angela J. Looking after you. Backstreet Boys coming up, but right now...

Backstreet Boys, and we've all been there. If you've got married, you want it your way, you want to do your thing, and that's absolutely fine. Taylor Swift is no exception. She's getting married July the 4th to the NFL player Travis Kelce, isn't she? And she's doing it her way. More on the wedding after this.

0: Nation Wales, good morning. That is Taylor Swift, who of course is getting married this coming weekend, and apparently multiple outfits. She will have a dress change, or maybe two. Yes, multiple outfits is what it says. I wonder which designer she will be wearing on her wedding day. I remember I had a beautiful gown that I was lucky enough to have, and on Saturday night I was lucky enough to meet the woman who designed my gown, Suzanne Neville, at a birthday party in London. I was like, oh my gosh, you know, you actually designed my wedding gown, and it was beautiful. It reminded me that it's now still in the attic. I need to get it out, and I need to go on a strict diet so I can fit into it once again, and maybe dye it a different colour once again.
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11: A quiet start for the roads this Monday morning. 49 to the Caldera, the M4 moving well with no delays for the Bringlass tunnels. All approaches are on the move quiet so far for the A470 to Coryton, for the 4119 down to Miskin. The Coychurch and Waterton roundabouts are clear so far. Forbridge End, County Borough, Swansea moving for the city centre, Oystermouth Road, Mumbles Road and Fabian Way. No delays either for Gowerton, for Carmarthenshire, Llangennas moving to Hendy and Llanelli. I'm Hannah Cox.
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0: ELO Nation Radio Wales. If the earlier talk of Taylor Swift's upcoming wedding the weekend has made you, really think about getting married yourself, or maybe you are engaged and you'd love to tie the knot, but the cost of a wedding right now is just, putting it on the back burner. Well, let me tell you, you could be winning £750,000 just like our winner did on Friday. Yes, we had a winner on Friday, Rosemary, and we'll find out more about how you can win this coming Friday very soon.
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0: So inside, we are wet. And outside, we're dry. But the weather, we do not defy. Losing our heads, we don't go berserk. This is when we do our best work. Some of us activate with a click, although human power makes us tick. We're instruments not found in a band. We're useless unless given a hand. What are we? Any idea? Inside we're wet and outside we're dry, but the weather we do not defy. Losing our heads, we don't go berserk, but this is when we do our best work. Some of us activate with a click, although human power makes us tick. We're instruments not found in a band. We're useless unless given a hand. What are we? 077-40-938-500. Think about it. You may well use one every day. Here's Chapel Roan.

0: Welcome to Monday morning. It's Nation Radio Wales. And I don't know whether you heard the moment that our winner, Rosemary, won on Friday, but she was over the moon because it was a really hot day. She was chilling in a garden, feet in the paddling pool with her gorgeous cockapoo honey. And then she decided to enter and make me a winner 5 minutes before the deadline. Yeah. Which is such a good job she did.
1: My God. I only entered it about 5 to 5. I just thought of it. I thought, oh, I haven't done it.
0: And she's going to buy a new home. That's what she's going to do with the money. And she's going to spoil her 6 grandchildren because she can.
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0: It's a lot, isn't it? £750,000. That is £750,000. We guarantee that we will have a winner every Friday. Ooh. Wimbledon is starting today. It's a new game. It's a new week and there's a new chance for you to play. And you know what? If you've not played since a winner last week, you're not in the draw for this week. So you need to re-enter. 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
22: No delays for Forge Road. The 467 moving well to Junction 28 to Deega Park. Coping well for Newport for Cardiff. Cardiff moving for Gabalda, Leckwith and Edin interchanges. It's moving well for Bridgend with no delays for the Coychurch for the Waterton roundabouts. On the move forward on the Cannon Tower for the Vale of Glamorgan. Quiet so far for Swansea, Oystermouth Road and Mumbles Road moving for the city centre. Also moving for Gowerton and across Lochill Bridge on the A484. So for now, I'm Hannah Cox. And that's the latest.
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0: Ashley in Grangetown, good morning. Inside we're wet and outside we're dry, but the weather we do not defy, losing our heads, we don't go berserk, but this is when we do our best work. Some of us activate with a click. Although human power makes us tick, we're instruments not found in a band, we're useless unless given a hand. What are we? And the answer being pens. Louise in Brintawi also getting it right this morning. Pens, of course. You need a human hand to work them. They're not some need a, you know, what do you call it? A click? Yeah. Well done if you got it right.

that, and you're a superstar. And we literally had so many superstars at the Brangwyn Hall on Friday. It was unbelievable. You can find out who our winners were online at nationplayer.com. 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What an awards, celebrating ordinary people doing extraordinary things. And we'll find out more and hear more about how the awards ceremony

0: Did you see them play the other week in Cardiff? Because last night was a biggie. Metallica were there. Did you see them? More on what is going on in Wales very soon right here on Nation. Good morning. Nation Radio.
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15: the top stories this hour. In an exclusive interview, Gwent Police have been sharing with us how domestic abuse is becoming one of the biggest issues they're facing. The force's warning comes as the UK government expands Renamed Law across Wales, placing specialists inside 999 control rooms. Lauren Hurley's one of the call handlers responding to emergencies.
16: You sense the vulnerability and, you know, you empathise with those people that are calling in regarding those incidents if you haven't made that time scale, but just reassuring them that we're on our way.
15: Detectives are continuing to question a man on suspicion of murder in a border town in Powys. A 22-year-old being held over a man's death in Welshpool early yesterday. Prime Ministerial hopeful Andy Burnham will propose a number 10 in the north, as he argues for a radical devolution of power away from Whitehall. The former mayor's giving his first major speech since announcing he was standing to become Labour leader later. Verity Davidge is from the manufacturers organisation Make UK. She says things need to change.
17: A triple whack of cost that they would really want an incoming Prime Minister to really look at. The first is industrial energy costs. The second is around business rates. And the third is just the increasing cost of labour.
15: The Prince of Wales is praising the work of the Wales Air Ambulance as it celebrates its 25th anniversary. The charity's royal patrons describing the work of staff and volunteers as something to be immensely proud of. The Air Ambulance launched in 2001 with a single helicopter flying out of Swansea. Chris Todd's been appointed as Newport County's interim boss. He'll be in charge of the League Two side while they search for a replacement for Christian Fuchs. And James Norton reckons it'll be pretty terrifying playing Hamlet in a new West End production. The Happy Valley star will take on the role next year.
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15: A cooler start to the week with plenty of sunshine across Wales. Highs of 21 degrees. That's the latest. I'm Tom Priest. Nation
0: Radio. Good morning, happy International Mud Day today, National Camera Day, and yes, it's the start of Wimbledon. Happy Monday, 29th of June.

0: 12:42. Waking Up Wales, good morning. Is it your birthday today? Is it? Let me know. 07404938500.
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0: Well, I'll tell you whose birthday it is today. It's my very dear friend, Catherine Jenkins. She's 46 today. I went to celebrate her birthday with her on Saturday at this very fancy restaurant in London. It was so lovely. It was so nice. We had to wear white for the start of Wimbledon. And there was a big tennis theme going on, obviously, and there was lots of her signet gin to drink, which was very delicious. It was some strawberry cocktail that I had pretty much all night long. I know, it was so good. But it was a glamorous, busy weekend, because of course we also had the Nation Awards on Friday night. Huge well done to each and every one of our winners. Ordinary people doing extraordinary things, and you can see all of our winners online, nationplayer.com. Click on Nation Radio Wales. What a night. I absolutely loved it. I was so privileged to be there and host it and be a part of it, because it was such a lovely, lovely, lovely event. So if you were there, I really hope you enjoyed as well. And Nicole Scherzinger's birthday today, 48. Happy birthday. That happens to be your special day today. Metallica were playing last night, the Principality Stadium, very busy in the capital last night. 10cc and another greatest hits tour at the New Theatre in Cardiff is happening tonight. Don't forget, tomorrow Def Leppard are playing. I bet they're playing not in Wales. I don't know why I said that, because they're playing in Sheffield. But if you're going to Sheffield to see them, Jack is. He's got a long drive today. It's a long way in at Sheffield. Have fun. Have fun indeed. Right. It's a big one tomorrow, isn't it? We've got Lewis Capaldi in town. Here's Alex Warren now in Nation Wales.

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0: It's a lot, isn't it? £750,000. That is £750,000. We guarantee that we will have a winner every Friday. Ooh. Wimbledon is starting today. It's a new game. It's a new week and there's a new chance for you to play. And you know what? 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So you need to re-enter. 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
4: Good morning. It is looking slow for Newport and Forge Road. The 467 is partially blocked southbound to an obstruction near the road at 28. The M4 getting busier into the Bringglass tunnels before Malpas Road. Moving with no delays elsewhere, A470 to Coryton, 465 to San Darcy, and it's moving for Cardiff, Forneath for Portalbert and Bridgend. Swansea moving for the city centre with no delays for Fabian Way. Also moving for Swansea for Gowerton and across Becher Bridge. I'm Hannah Cox.
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good morning and what weather we have today. It's actually really lovely to have still sunshine, maybe a little bit of cloud here and there, but on the whole, a lovely day with highs reaching around 21. It just feels more bearable, doesn't it? Happy Monday.

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0: So Brits are expected to scoff over 1,800 tonnes of strawberries and more than 1 million pots of cream this tennis season. Of course, Wimbledon gets underway today. Are you looking forward to it? Will you be watching it? Cats spend so much of their time sleeping that by the age of 9, they will have actually only been awake for about 3 years. Aww. And people who enjoy helping others or spending money on others tend to actually be less stressed, happier, and live longer. You see, it's good to help others and spread the kindness. And there was a lot of kind people in the room at the Nation Awards on Friday night. 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
19: There's an obstruction on the road, 4 Forge Road, the 467 to junction 28 to Tredegar Park for Newport. It is partially blocked southbound as a result. Approaches to the M4 getting busier for the A470 down to Coryton at 32 and for the 4119 down to Miskin. The M4 itself, though, moving well east and westbound. And there's no delays for Cardiff, Neath for Talbot or Bridgend. No accidents to report. Swansea moving for the city centre for Fabian Way, for Gowerton and I'm Hannah Cox.
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0: Happy Monday on Friday. I was lucky enough to host our big award ceremony and this happened. Oh, it was so good.
1: So we're backstage at the Nation Awards 2026 and Anthony Trow, the Neighbour of the Year, is with us at the moment. Almost feel I need to burst into song, mate.
2: No, I appreciate it. really, really chuffed to be here tonight. I feel absolutely blessed that somebody took the time to nominate me and the judges saw some of the good that I do.
1: So tell us about that. What have you been doing and what have you been up to?
2: Where do I start? Where do I stop? So the reason I was nominated because I help a lot of families that struggle. They might not have bedding, they might not have cupboards, they might not have storage. And then I have other members of the community that reach out to me and say, I got this stuff. So it's a matching process then. And I got loads of community members that'll help me deliver the stuff. So that's one of the things I do. More recently, I set up an ASD, an ALM football team. And it's just generally anything that people ask, I just say yes.
1: I mean, and that's the secret, isn't it? Because a lot of people are afraid to say yes. And I mean, you're like a living matrix or something. You just do things.
2: That's it, really. I think a lot of my family and friends say I've got the inability to say no. It's just about being kind, saying yes. And if it's within your power, do it.
1: And that's a lovely message to give as well.
2: Yeah, that's it. I don't do anything special, anything extraordinary. I just
1: Hold on a second.
2: I just do what I can.
1: How does it make you feel to be recognised tonight?
2: Honestly, it's unbelievable. But like for me, the recognition is when you see people of the community and they're happy. And it tells a lot when I can go out for a beer with friends and I've got pub owners who want to buy me a drink. I've got people in the community who want to buy me a drink. And that's massive for me and my children. I want them to see that the kinder you are, the more people appreciate you for that reason.
1: Do you know, I just wish there's more people like you.
2: I just do what I can.
1: Mate, congratulations and thank you.
2: Diolch yn fawr iawn.
0: Absolutely. We loved him. He was so brilliant. We do need more like that. Teddy Swims, Nation Wales.

0: lovely. Teddy Swims, Nation Wales. Good morning and a slightly cloudy start to a Monday, but we're grateful of that after the heat wave last week, aren't we? Highs today reaching 21 in the capital. Sunshine and cloud for you today, and tomorrow looks quite similar. Although it looks like you may well have a shower or two. Back to work, back to school for your Monday. What are you doing? Let me know. 07740 938 500, particularly if it's your birthday today.
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10: The top stories this hour. We're hearing about how an increase in domestic abuse calls is putting growing pressure on Gwent Police.
11: Calls on the weekends, we can take, you know, up to, I'd say, me handling personally 35 calls.
10: The force has revealed it's responding to more incidents of the crime than ever before. We've been speaking exclusively to one of the area's emergency call handlers, Lauren Hurley.
11: We've recently changed our target times to attend unless it is an ongoing incident within the hour, prioritising, reassessing and rethriving, so contacting those callers.
10: The UK government told us it's expanding Ranim's Law to more forces in Wales, placing domestic abuse specialists inside control rooms. Detectives are continuing to question a man on suspicion of murder in a border town in Powys. A 22-year-old being held over a man's death in Welshpool early yesterday. Andy Burnham's allies say his first major speech as Prime Minister in waiting will push for the biggest transfer of power out of Whitehall in modern times. The former mayor's proposing a number 10 in the north, as well as ambitions for good growth in every postcode. Communities Secretary Steve Reid says equity's needed.
12: We're going to invest in all regions of the country so that the whole country can improve. It doesn't help London if London is the only place where people see opportunities for jobs and economic growth.
10: The Prince of Wales is praising the work of the Wales Air Ambulance as it celebrates its 25th anniversary. The Air Ambulance launched in 2001 with a single helicopter flying out of Swansea. The charity's royal patron says the work of staff and volunteers is something to be immensely proud of. And some good news. A group of scientists are working on a way of making a healthier sausage roll. The researchers say they want to cut the amount of saturated fats without ruining their flaky texture.
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10: A cooler start to the week with plenty of sunshine across Wales, highs of 21 degrees. That's the latest. I'm Tom Priest.

0: Chronicles across Wales. Good morning, I'm Angela J. It is Nation Radio. Big hello to Cariad Occasions, by the way, who've been very busy over the weekend. It was lush to meet you on Friday night. It was our big Nation Awards. What's going on?
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0: It was the night where we celebrated ordinary people doing extraordinary things, and well done to each and every one of our award winners. 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Well done to all our winners, including our special recognition award. And we'll hear more from Phil Hoyles, who is backstage talking to Alan Wynne-Jones on the show later on this morning. Now then, a huge happy birthday if it's your birthday today. Catherine Jenkins' birthday today. And I did go to London on Saturday night. Surprised I even have a voice left after a busy Friday and a busy Saturday night. But hey, we're here to tell the story. That's what life's about, isn't it? Having a bit of fun. Catherine Jenkins, 46. So we went to a lovely Italian restaurant on Saturday evening, which was a whole lot of fun. And today, I believe, she's off to Wimbledon. Because it does begin today, so that's how she's celebrating her birthday. Are you watching Wimbledon? Are you excited to see it later on? Nicole Scherzinger is also 48 today. If it's your birthday, mwah, huge happy birthday. Have the absolute best day today, won't you? And if you'd like to wish somebody a happy birthday, 07740938500. That is the number. International Mud Day today, National Camera Day today. Of course, the start of Wimbledon. Katy Perry's in Cardiff tomorrow night in the capital, performing at Cardiff Castle and at Blackweir tomorrow and on Wednesday night. How amazing. Lewis Capaldi, are you going? It's an exciting week, isn't it? And the weather, thank goodness, is slightly cooler.

0: Nation Wales, good morning. I have family that are going to a wedding. Aggie have the best wedding, by the way, in Greece tomorrow. And there's been a number of special people who've been trying to get to your wedding. And yesterday, what a nightmare. And the day before, and they tried to fly on, what day was it? Saturday. But it didn't happen because of all the thunderstorms and, yeah, stuff that was going on. So they waited on the plane for hours, like, hours, how annoying. And then when they came off the plane, they waited all day in the airport to get their luggage and still didn't get their luggage. However, they did finally get it yesterday. So they're now about to go up, up, up and away on holiday. Oh, dreamy. I'm just a tiny bit jealous.
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0: So today is the day. It's the start of Wimbledon 2026. Now, Wimbledon dates back to 1877. It was a small event in London with just a handful of players. And it's the only Grand Slam still played on grass courts. It's unique, it's traditional, and it's all white with strawberries and cream and that. Well, unmistakable British atmosphere on centre courts. And over the years, we've had some really great sport moments with Wimbledon, haven't we? Serena Williams, Federer, Andy Murray, all playing their part in making it one of the highlights of the sporting calendar, which it is. If you're a Wimbledon fan, you'll be very excited for the tournament getting underway today with the world's best

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20: Good morning. It is busy approaching the M4 Forge Road, the 467 to 28 to Deeger Park, for the A470 down to Coryton at 32 and the 4119 down to Miskin. It's also busier for the 465 to Llandarcy, though the M4 itself moving east and westbound with no accidents to report. Swansea getting busier for Gowerton on the A484 at the Victoria Road roundabout and across Lecher Bridge. It is moving though for Carmarthen Road, Forest Fach Cross. That's your very latest. I'm Hannah Cox.
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0: Happy Monday, you're listening to Nation Radio. It was our Nation Awards on Friday night at the Brangwyn Hall in Swansea, recognising ordinary people that have just done extraordinary things. And to top it off, at the end of the night, we had Alan Wynne-Jones winning the Special Recognition Award, 3 Grand Slams for Wales, 158 caps, which is amazing. Oh, we were just so chuffed that he was there in the room with us, and Phil Hoyles caught up with him afterwards and asked him how he felt. And this is what he said.
1: Very proud. I think it's surreal. I think you hear some of the stories and some of the people, and their commitment to community and what they've done is massive. So they're hugely inspiring. I think I was very fortunate. It was a job, and that was what I was paid to do. I think some of the stories in there today have blown the room away, really. So very humbled and, very grateful.
2: I mean, we had 2 standing ovations today. One of them was for you. Yes, it's a job, but you inspire people, man.
1: Yeah, and I said on stage, I think there's a lot of people in that room that would have supported the various teams I was involved with through various eras. It made myself sound really old saying that, but you know what I mean. I'm a big believer in Wales. We say we're a small nation. We're only a small nation if we think we are. And like I say, there's a lot of people in those rooms that would hopefully got a lot of joy and was on the journey that, when Wales was winning and having the dips. So, gratitude to not just the people in the room, but the nation for the support over a few years.
2: I mean, you're still a young guy, so what's lined up for you now?
1: You can come again if you can say that. Various things. I'm doing a bit of work at Swansea University. Got my own rum company that's still going. And enjoying that and the challenges.
2: I'm sure everybody enjoys that with you.
1: Well, yeah, it's tough. We set up there about trying new things. I think it was someone who won the award and done all the jobs in the school. I think it was Sharon Davis. I think that's her name. Sorry if I got the name wrong. But I think it's important to try and stretch yourself for whatever age you are. I'm trying to do that in the afterlife, as it were, and enjoying it and spending a lot more time with the family when they want to talk to me. And that's but that's just the joys of being a dad.
2: Listen, congratulations tonight. So good to speak to you as well.
1: Diolch yn fawr.
0: And he came on stage to collect the award with his daughter as well, who herself is very good at sport. It was just a lovely night. And yeah, it was Sharon Davis. You remembered well. She was an extraordinary lady too. She'd done every job in the school, was now a head teacher, and had been the heart of Manor Beer, I think, love her. Right, here's Dua Lipa now on Nation.

0: Welcome to Monday morning. It's Nation Radio Wales, and I don't know whether you heard the moment that our winner Rosemary won on Friday, but she was over the moon because it was a really hot day. She was chilling in a garden, feet in the paddling pool with her gorgeous cockapoo honey, and then she decided to enter and make me a winner 5 minutes before the deadline. Yeah, which is such a good job she did.
1: My God, I only entered it about 5 to 5. I just thought of it. I thought, oh, I haven't done it.
0: Now she's going to buy a new home. That's what she's going to do with the money. And she's going to spoil her 6 grandchildren because she can. Make me a
2: 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With Nation Player.
0: It's a lot, isn't it? £750,000. That is £750,000. We guarantee that we will have a winner every Friday. Ooh. Wimbledon is starting today. It's a new game. It's a new week, and there's a new chance for you to play. And you know what? 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
8: The M4 moving 49 to Cardiff Gate. No delays to report for the motorway, but approaches are slow. A470 down to Coryton and the 465 to Llandossy at 43. Caerphilly has a partial block. A lane closure on the A472 for Newbridge. It's eastbound whilst emergency repairs continue. Towards Swansea, slow for Gowerton on the A484 at the Victoria Road roundabout and across Lochaber Bridge. It is moving over the city centre for Fabian Way. I'm Hannah Cox and that's the latest.
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0: Thank you for choosing Nation Radio Wales. Diolch yn fawr. Bore da, good morning. Happy Monday. Still going to be a fairly nice day today, sunshine and cloud, but feeling a whole lot cooler, and I think we're grateful of that, aren't we, today? Oh, we need some coolness, yeah. Just to be able to get some sleep is good. At 8:45 right now.
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0: Start of Wimbledon today. It dates back to 1877. Small event in a club in London. Now it's absolutely huge, isn't it? So it gets underway today, and we can look forward to some great moments. Once again, will you be glued to watching it? Are you even going? What about Mark Morrison? Return of the Mac says, Manny. What about Jackie says, dead or alive, you spin me round? There is one in from Holly. It says, Aaliyah and back and forth. We're talking about tennis suggestions. I think the best one I've seen, and there's quite a few of you coming in with this, by the way, hello to Matty as well, in Penreel. Deuce and Call It Love. Seriously, what a choice. Not only is it a good tune, but of course, Deuce and Love, very important terms in tennis, aren't they? So yeah, let's do it. Deuce, Call It Love, Nation Wales, the topical tune this Monday morning on the start of Wimbledon. Strawberries and cream, anyone?

Nature Wales, good morning. Coming up after 9 o'clock, we've got some gems in store on the Golden Hour. Your job is, of course, to guess what the year is. Are we ready? This is a sneaky preview. Bluebells.

0: Strawberry Switchblade. Any idea on the year in question? 07740938500. Let me know on the WhatsApp. No doubt lots of strawberries going around today. Start of Wimbledon, and we're doing the golden hour from 9. If you reckon you know that WhatsApp number once again, 07740938500.
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13: The top stories this hour. In an exclusive interview, Gwent Police have been sharing with us how domestic abuse is becoming one of the biggest issues they're facing.
19: You providing that empathy and understanding, you need to take your time with that call to ensure that they feel safe with you.
13: The force's warning comes as the UK government expands Ranim's Law across Wales, placing specialists inside 999 control rooms. Lauren Hurley's one of the call handlers responding to emergencies.
19: You sense the vulnerability and, you know, you empathise with those people that are calling in regarding those incidents if you haven't made that time scale, but just reassuring them we're on our way.
13: Detectives are continuing to question a man on suspicion of murder in a border town in Powys. A 22-year-old's being held over a man's death in Welshpool early yesterday. Prime Ministerial hopeful Andy Burnham will propose a number 10 in the north as he argues for a radical devolution of power away from Whitehall. The former mayor's giving his first major speech since announcing he was standing to become Labour leader later. Verity Davidge is from the manufacturers' organisation Make UK.
20: Manufacturers in particular are facing a triple whack of costs that they would really want the incoming Prime Minister to really look at. The first is industrial energy costs, the second is around business rates, and the third is just the increasing cost of labour.
13: The Prince of Wales is praising the work of the Wales Air Ambulance as it celebrates its 25th anniversary. The charity's royal patrons describe the work of staff and volunteers as something to be immensely proud of. The Air Ambulance launched in 2001 with a single helicopter flying out of Swansea. And some good news. A group of scientists are working on a way to make a healthier sausage roll. The researchers say they want to cut the amount of saturated fats without ruining their flaky texture.
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13: A cooler start to the week with plenty of sunshine across Wales, highs of 21 degrees. That's the latest. I'm Tom Priest.
0: This was a big year for us in Wales. We had a year-long miners' strike and that devastating 5.4 magnitude Flint Peninsula earthquake. Do you remember it? 077-40938-500. Now, the UK agreed to hand Hong Kong back to China. Not the year we actually handed it back. And a chap who would have turned, 63 last week, George Michael, had his first solo number one with Careless Whisper in this very year that we're featuring on the Golden Hour. If you reckon you know, let me know on the WhatsApp. 077-40938-500.

for Wales. Nation Radio, good morning. The average house price was, wow, £32,000 in this year. And McDonald's launched Chicken McNuggets. Before this time, apparently, you could only order onion nuggets. I don't remember that, do you?

0: across Wales. Good morning. Now, this is actually big at the box office in this very that we're featuring on the Golden Hour this morning. And you may remember it when I play you it.
1: Crime. The city was full of it. Desperate measures were needed.
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0: It was the Police Academy. Do you remember the year? 07740938500. Let me know on the WhatsApp. Strawberry Switchblade coming up on Nation.
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What a voice. 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

0: across Wales, good morning and welcome to Nation Radio. 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
1: Hello, Simon and Nikki, by the way, having a guess at 1984. Glad it's cooler today at Rosemary in Llanishan, going with 1984 as well. Hello, by the way, to Jackie, who's working from home today, 1984, and then off the rest of the week as we go on holiday to Greece. Ooh, very nice. I mentioned earlier, actually, my family member has been trying to get to Greece, actually, since Saturday. Because of the storms, they were on the plane for hours, then they came off, then they had to wait for, like, ages for their luggage. Even a trip back to the airport yesterday to get the luggage. And now they are flying out today. This morning, they should be in the air right now. Oh, I'd love to go on Hollybobs tomorrow. That would be nice. Well, today. Soon. Anytime. Right then, big hello also to Andrew and to Lee and to Colin, all working this 1984, working hard in Newport. Hello to Ben, who I met on the train. He's from Cambrian on Saturday. He's over from America. He's going to listen in this morning. And now we've got Fiction Factory from this year. 84 was your guess. We'll find out for sure.

0: Jocelyn Brown, Nation Wales. Good morning. Happy Monday. The golden hour was 1984, and well done if that was your year that you guessed spot on this morning. Stay with us after midday. We are sticking with the 80s as we do the Nation 80s takeover. We have got Eurythmics in there. We've got Don Henley and a whole lot more. Have a lovely Monday. I'll see you tomorrow back bright and early from 6. Mark Franklin is next.
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0: Russia's Prime Minister in waiting will push for the biggest transfer of power out of Whitehall in modern times. The former mayor's proposing a number 10 in the north, as well as ambitions for good growth in every postcode. Communities Secretary Steve Reid says equity's needed.
1: We're going to invest in all regions of the country so that the whole country can improve. It doesn't help London if London is the only place where people see opportunities for jobs and economic growth.
0: The Prince of Wales is praising the work of the Wales Air Ambulance as it celebrates its 25th anniversary. The Air Ambulance launched in 2001 with a single helicopter flying out of Swansea. The charity's royal patron says the work of staff and volunteers is something to be immensely proud of. And some good news. A group of scientists are working on a way of making a healthier sausage roll. The researchers say they want to cut the amount of saturated fats without ruining their flaky texture.
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0: A cooler start to the week with plenty of sunshine across Wales, highs of 21 degrees. That's the latest. I'm Tom Preece. Nation
4: Radio. Hello and a very good morning. How was your weekend? Did you have a good one? I hope you did. I'm Mark Franklin. It's just after 10. Calvin Harris, Sam Smith. Here's Promises.

Welcome to Nation Radio Wales. Sarah in Neath's been on. She says, what is going on? This time last week I was sweating like anything. Today I've had to put my cardigan on. I hope the weather manages to stay nice for tomorrow, because I'm heading to Cardiff to see Lewis Capaldi at Blackweir Fields. Could you please play his new song? This is it on Nation.

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Could you please get on some Benson Boone to help me power through? All right then. Four.

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0: 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What a night. 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
2: So we're backstage at the Nation Awards 2026, and Anthony Trow, the Neighbour of the Year, is with us at the moment. Almost feel I need to burst into song, mate.
3: No, I appreciate it. really, really chuffed to be here tonight. I feel absolutely blessed that somebody took the time to nominate me, and the judges saw some of the good that I do.
2: So tell us about that. What have you been doing? What have you been up to?
3: Where do I start? Where do I stop? So the reason I was nominated, because I help a lot of families that struggle. They might not have bedding, they might not have cupboards, they might not have storage. And then I have other members of the community that reach out to me and say, I got this stuff. So it's a matching process then. And I got loads of community members that'll help me deliver the stuff. So that's one of the things I do. More recently, I set up an ASD, an ALM football team. And it's just generally anything that people ask, I just say yes.
2: I mean, and that's the secret, isn't it? Because a lot of people are afraid to say yes. And I mean, you're like a living matrix or something. You just do things.
3: That's it, really. I think a lot of my family and friends say I've got the inability to say no. It's just about being kind, saying yes. And if it's within your power, do it.
2: And that's a lovely message to give as well.
3: Yeah, that's it. I don't do anything special, anything extraordinary. I just
2: but you do. Hold on a second. Hold on, you do.
3: I just do what I can.
2: How does it make you feel to be recognised tonight?
3: Honestly, it's unbelievable. But like for me, the recognition is when you see people of the community and they're happy. And it tells a lot when I can go out for a beer with friends and I've got pub owners who want to buy me a drink. I've got people in the community who want to buy me a drink. And that's massive for me and my children. I want them to see that the kinder you are, the more people appreciate you for that reason.
2: Do you know, I just wish there's more people like you.
3: I just do what I can.
2: Mate, congratulations and thank you.
3: Diolch yn fawr.
0: Congratulations indeed. And we will hear from another award winner from last Friday's Nation Awards at the Brangwyn Hall in Swansea after 11 o'clock. I'm Mark Franklin. Music on the way shortly. I'm going to play Right Beside You by Sophie B. Hawkins.
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0: Imponkana. That was for you, because you are so nicely for it. Bruno Mars and I Just Might on Nation Radio Wales. The time is almost 11. News headlines on the way. And then I have classic Lionel Richie to play you. 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
21: 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In an exclusive interview, Gwent Police have been sharing with us how domestic abuse is becoming one of the biggest issues they're facing.
22: You providing that empathy and understanding, you need to take your time with that call to ensure that they feel safe with you.
21: The force's warning comes as the UK government expands Renheim's law across Wales, placing specialists inside control rooms. Lauren Hurley is one of the call handlers responding to these kinds of emergencies.
22: It's a high-risk environment. You sense the vulnerability and, you know, you empathise with those people that are calling in regarding those incidents if you haven't made that time scale, but just reassuring them that we're on our way.
21: A teenager's appearing in Crown Court charged with murder after the death of a 14-year-old girl in Blina. The boy, who's the same age and can't be named for legal reasons, appeared at Newport Magistrates last week. Andy Burnham's preparing to set out his vision for the UK if he becomes the next Prime Minister. The Labour leadership favourite wants to create a number 10 in the north as part of wider plans to devolve powers away from Westminster. Tory leader Kemi Badenoch dismissing those plans.
23: Britain is heading for a summer of chaos. We have a caretaker Prime Minister, barely in office, definitely not in power. All major policy and spending decisions have been put on hold.
21: The Prince of Wales is praising the work of the Wales Air Ambulance as it celebrates its 25th anniversary. He says the work of staff and volunteers is something to be immensely proud of. The Air Ambulance launched in 2001 with a single helicopter in Swansea. And some good news. A group of scientists are working on a way of making a healthier sausage roll. The researchers say they want to cut the amount of saturated fats without ruining their flaky texture.
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21: Cooler than last week, but a dry day across Wales with some sunny spells, highs of 21. That's the latest. I'm Tom Preece.
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25: It's a little after 11 o'clock. Hello, good morning. This is Mark Franklin. You're at Nation Radio Wales. Lionel Richie, he is my destiny.

Welcome to Nation Radio Wales. Got a message here from Michelle in Cwmbran. She says, it was my daughter Chloe's 18th birthday yesterday. She's currently sat here nursing her first legal hangover. Could you please play her one of her favourite songs at the moment? She's always singing it. All right. For you, Ella Langley, Choosing Texas.

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0: Morning, I'm Mark Franklin. Last Friday at the Barangwin Hall in Swansea, it was the Nation Awards, an evening celebrating community champions and unsung heroes. And what a night it was as well. Backstage for Nation Radio was Phil Hoyles.
2: So we're backstage at the Nation Awards 2026, and our massive special recognition award goes to Alan Wynne-Jones, who I kind of introduced on stage. I mean, let's talk about how that must make you feel today.
3: Very proud. I think it's surreal. I think you hear some of the stories and some of the people, and their commitment to community and what they've done is massive. So they're hugely inspiring. I think I was very fortunate. It was a job.

0: rooms that would hopefully got a lot of joy and was on the journey that, you know, when Wales were winning and having the dips. So, you know, gratitude to not just the people in the room, but the nation for the support over a few years.
1: I mean, you're still a young guy, so so what's lined up for you now?
0: You can come again if you want to say that. Various things. I'm doing a bit of work at Swansea University. I've got my own rum company that's still going. And enjoying that and the challenges.
1: I'm sure everybody enjoys that with you.
0: Well, yeah, it's tough. And we said up there about trying new things. I think it was someone won the award and done all the jobs in the school. I think it was Sharon Davis. I think that's the name. Sorry if I got the name wrong. But I think it's important to try and stretch yourself for whatever age you are. And you know, I'm trying to do that in the afterlife, as it were, and enjoying it and spending a lot more time with the family when they want to talk to me. And that's but that's just the joys of being a dad.
1: Listen, congratulations tonight. So good to speak to you as well.
0: Diolch yn fawr.
2: Congratulations to Alan Wynne-Jones on his award win at the Nation Awards last Friday at the Brangwyn Hall in Swansea. Congratulations to all of our winners. We'll be hearing more from them as we go through Monday here at Nation. Right, coming soon, your musical journey today will continue with Mariah Carey.
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had a message here from Oliver in Tenby. He says, loving the show today, thank you. From a very breezy West Wales. Perfect soundtrack for a Monday morning. Could you please drop me some Beyonce, please? All right, this is Nation Radio Wales for you and any other Beyonce fan. This is Break My...

0: Thank you so much for having Nation Radio Wales on this Monday morning. Much appreciated. I'm Mark Franklin.
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0: if you saw Take That in the Welsh capital last Tuesday. Playing that for you. I hope it brought back some lovely memories from their Circus Live tour. It's the current song from them, You're a Superstar, on Nation Radio Wales. Nearly midday, news headlines are next, and then an hour of 80s tunes on the Nation 80s Takeover.
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7: The top stories this hour. We're hearing about how an increase in domestic abuse calls is putting growing pressure on Gwent Police.
8: Calls on the weekends, we can take up to, I'd say, me handling personally 35 calls.
7: The force has revealed it's responding to more incidents of the crime than ever before. We've been speaking exclusively to one of the area's emergency call handlers, Lauren Hurley.
8: We've recently changed our target times to attend unless it is an ongoing incident within the hour, prioritising, reassessing and rethriving, so contacting those callers.
7: A teenager's appearing in Crown Court charged with murder after the death of a 14-year-old girl in Blina. The boy, who's the same age and can't be named for legal reasons, appeared at Newport Magistrates last week. Detectives are continuing to question a man on suspicion of murder in a border town in Powys. A 22-year-old being held over a man's death in Welshpool early yesterday. Andy Burnham's allies say his first major speech as Prime Minister in waiting will push for the biggest transfer of power out of Whitehall in modern times. The former mayor's proposing a number 10 in the north, as well as ambitions for good growth in every postcode. Communities Secretary Steve Reid says equity's needed.
9: We're going to invest in all regions of the country so that the whole country can improve.
7: The Prince of Wales is praising the work of the Wales Air Ambulance as it celebrates its 25th anniversary. The Air Ambulance launched in 2001 with a single helicopter flying out of Swansea. The charity's royal patron says the work of staff and volunteers is something to be immensely proud of. And some good news. A group of scientists are working on a way of making a healthier sausage roll. The researchers say they want to cut the amount of saturated fats without ruining their flaky texture.
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7: Cooler than last week, but a dry day across Wales with some sunny spells, highs of 21. That's the latest. I'm Tom Preece.
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10: Hello, good afternoon. This is Mark Franklin. Time now for an hour's worth of 80s tunes as chosen by you. Getting us started, Tommy Murphy with this.

Playing that for James in Cardiff, who wanted Tom Petty and the Heartbreakers, I Won't Back Down. Playing on Nation Radio Wales as part of today's Nation 80s Takeover. Emma in Swansea, hello, thank you for your WhatsApp kind words. Aha for you, and this is Take On Me.

0: Lucy in Ebervale wanted me to play Tina Turner and the Best on today's Nation 80s Takeover at Nation Radio Wales. She said, I went and saw Tina the Musical in Cardiff a few weeks ago and it was absolutely amazing. It took my breath away. It's good, isn't it? I saw it in London when it was in the West End and I absolutely loved it. Right, coming next, Gareth in Porthcawl for you. I'll get on Don Henley.
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Dan in Barry wanted Janet Jackson. What Have You Done For Me Lately on Nation Radio as we do Monday's Nation 80s Takeover. I'm Mark Franklin. Hi, Lewis in Newport. What a choice. I've not heard this for a while. Hot House Flowers. Don't go.

0: Jack in Bridgend says, I've been trapped in meetings for most of this morning. Now I can relax and listen to some great music on Nation Radio Wales. Thank you. Could you please play me Bob Marley and the Wailers and One Love? All right, that was for you on the Nation 80s Takeover. To Wrexham we head next and say hello to Rachel. Yes, I will play your song from the Bangles in just a few minutes. Nation
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0: 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I'm Mark Franklin. Have a great rest of your Monday. Up next, news for one. And then Tony Shepherd is back with you. He has the Chainsmokers and Coldplay and Spiller. Nation
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10: The top stories this hour, Andy Burnham's confirmed there would be a Prime Minister's office in Manchester if he becomes the new PM. The Labour leadership favourite set out his vision for the UK, saying the so-called Number 10 North will be given the task of achieving equivalent living conditions in all parts of Britain. He also says he wants local decision-making to benefit all corners of the country.
11: Powers for our rural economies to address issues specific to them. Powers for areas undergoing industrial transition, like Port Talbot, Scunthorpe and Aberdeen.
10: A teenager accused of murdering a 14-year-old girl in South Wales has appeared at Cardiff Crown Court. A body thought to be that of missing Lily Jones was found in Parklands in Blina on Monday. A 14-year-old who can't be named because of his age is due to enter a plea at a hearing next month, with a provisional trial date set for November. A plastics firm's announced a new jobs boost in South Wales. J-Plas has unveiled plans to set up new reprocessing sites in Tredegar and Gorsynon with the creation of 100 new roles. The company's move's part of efforts to cut Wales's carbon footprint. Now, the star of TV show To the Manor Born, Dame Penelope Keith, has died at the age of 86. The BAFTA winner's family says she passed away peacefully at home after living with cancer. And Wales fans are accusing Craig Bellamy of having burned bridges after talks broke down over his move to Burnley. It's understood the approach fell through at the last minute over disagreements about Bellamy's proposed backroom team. Now, certain sections of supporters want Bellamy to go, but he's being backed by the FAW and ex-stars like Gareth Bale. Di Reece is from the Coleman Had a Dream podcasts.
12: Ultimately, I think it's a good thing for Welsh football and Wales that he's staying, mainly because I think the lack of alternatives out there, or viable alternatives, mean that he's probably still the best man for the job. But like I say, I think he's in a tricky position.
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10: Feeling cooler but dry with sunny spells and light winds, highs of 21 degrees Celsius. That's the latest. I'm Gavin Rutter.
13: Good afternoon. Thanks so much for having us on. Tony Shepherd here, getting you through your Monday afternoon on Nation Radio with the best variety of hits. Love this from the Chainsmokers and Co.

0: Love it. Holly Johnson and Americanos on Nation Radio. 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

0: Monday afternoon across Wales. You've got Nation Radio and I'm Tony Shepherd here with you. And if you've not heard about the brilliant event taking place at Singleton Park in Swansea this coming 3rd to the 5th of July, the Totally 80s Festival on the Friday, Clubland Live in the Park on Saturday, and on Sunday, it's the Seaside Fam Jam Festival. 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

0: Danny and the boys have been doing an amazing job supporting Take That on their tour. That's Man in the Arena from The Script on Nation Radio. Right, let's get you up to date with your headlines for 2 o'clock. 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
7: The top stories this hour, Andy Burnham's vowed to do things differently in his first major speech since Sir Keir Starmer announced his resignation. The man who's expected to become the next PM has also confirmed there'd be a Prime Minister's office in Manchester. He says it'll act as the nerve centre of a rewired Britain at a national and local level.
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7: Here, implied Cymru's First Minister, Rhun ap Iorwerth, says a number 10 of the North will mean very little for the people of Wales. Elsewhere, a teenage boy has appeared at Cardiff Crown Court charged with murder after the death of a 14-year-old girl in Blina. A provisional trial date's been set for November. Meanwhile, more tributes are being paid as the community comes to terms with its loss. Our reporter George Simons has more.
9: A kind, warm and bubbly girl. The words of Bryn Mawr School in tribute to 14-year-old Lily Jones. It comes as two local football clubs announce a special memorial event to raise money for Lily's family in 2 weeks' time. Today, a 14-year-old boy who can't be named for legal reasons appeared at Cardiff Crown Court. He'll next appear for a plea and trial hearing on the 24th of July.
7: A leading plastics company is bringing 100 new jobs to South Wales. J-Plas is opening new reprocessing plants in Tredegar and Gorsainan after backing from the Welsh Government. And Wales fans claim Craig Bellamy's burned bridges after his move to Burnley collapsed at the last minute. That was reportedly due to disagreements about his backroom team. Some supporters now want Bellamy out, but he's still being backed by the FAW and former stars including Gareth Bale. Di Reece is from the Coleman Had a Dream podcast. He spoke to fans in Romania after Wales' friendly loss.
10: And some who were, you know, very angry about the performance against Bosnia, the performance in the two friendly games. I don't think, as a general rule, Wales fans are the type to get toxic and be, you know, booing and chanting "we want him out" sort of thing.
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7: Feeling cooler but dry with sunny spells and light winds, highs of 21 degrees Celsius. That's the latest. I'm Gavin Rutter.
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11: 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It's Nation Radio's Back to the 90s with me, Tony Shepherd. Right, if you're an E17 fan, hold on tight. I've got one of their classics.

0: The bass line running through that is just killer. The Source featuring Candy Staten, You Got the Love on Nation Radio's Back to the 90s with me, Tony Shepherd, the best in 90s, Monday to Friday from 2, powered by my great friends and colleagues over on Nation 90s. Stereophonics, those Welsh Wonders, along very shortly for you. And M People, next at Nation. Nation
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0: 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This is Nation Radio. Tony Shepherd here. 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

0: 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A great old school run double play. I think you're going to like this afternoon's. Hang around. That's at 3:30. And more of the best variety of hits coming up.
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17: The top stories this hour, Andy Burnham set out his radical plans for devolution, the biggest transfer of power out of Whitehall in modern times. The Labour leadership favourite wants to take it out of the centre and expand the Prime Minister's office to Manchester. He says Number 10 North will help power flow into other regions, giving greater authority. But Tory leader Kemi Badenoch says that's the wrong diagnosis.
18: You can devolve, but if you devolve to people who don't know what they're doing, or to people who just want to look after themselves rather than the public, then it's not going to make any difference. That's what MPs are for.
17: Labour's Welsh Secretary, meanwhile, in Westminster, Joe Stevens, says the plans are a game changer for young people in Wales. Plaid Cymru's First Minister, Rhun Ap Iorwerth, says Wales deserves a fairer settlement on funding and powers. In other news, a teenager accused of murdering a 14-year-old girl in South Wales has appeared at Cardiff Crown Court. A body thought to be that of missing Lily Jones was found in Parkland in Blaenau on Monday. Our reporter George Simons has more.
19: Appearing at Cardiff Crown Court, the 14-year-old boy, who can't be named for legal reasons, spoke only to confirm his name and age. It follows a number of tributes to Lily Jones, who's being described as kind, warm and bubbly by her school. There's also a memorial football event taking place in 2 weeks' time to raise support for Lily's family. The accused is due to enter a plea at a hearing next month.
17: A plastics firm's announced a new jobs boost in South Wales. J-Plas has unveiled plans to set up new reprocessing sites in Tredegar and Gorsynon with the creation of 100 new roles. And Wales fans are accusing Craig Bellamy of having burned bridges. It's after talks broke down over his move to Burnley. He is being backed by the FAW and ex-stars like Gareth Bale. Dyrese is from the Coleman Had a Dream podcast.
20: Ultimately, I think it's a good thing for Welsh football and Wales that he's staying, mainly because I think the lack of alternatives out there, or viable alternatives, mean that he's probably still the best man for the job.
15: 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Weather.
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17: Feeling cooler but dry with sunny spells and light winds, highs of 21 degrees Celsius. That's the latest. I'm Gavin Rutter. Nation
0: 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It's an 80s classic soon after this from the 90s at Nation Radio.

0: Joe and Arma Trading, it's Drop the Pilot on Nation Radio. Afternoon, Tony Shepherd here. National Camera Day today to celebrate all that's great about photography. I mean, do you know what? We all use our phones these days, but there's nothing quite like taking photos with an actual camera. It's just pretty special, isn't it? It's funny, isn't it? Polaroids have actually come back into fashion now.
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0: The craziness of Justin Hawkins, just love it. The darkness certainly blew away the old cobwebs, and I believe in a thing called love on Nation Radio's old school run in the noughties there, and we were in the 80s with Bross. 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
9: Good afternoon. Hello again. I'm Jules Buckley. There's a queue away from Neath as you head down the A465 towards the M4 Llandarcy. Lane 1, I can see, is combed off there on the live traffic Wales cameras. On the M4 itself, Lane 1's also out around Margam, Junction 38. It's slow westbound. There's roadworks there. Just around Pontllan Fraith, queues for the A472 both ways. That's down to some ongoing roadworks. And Merlin's Hill in Haverford West is closed both ways between Scariscant Lane and the Merlin's Bridge roundabout.
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15: The top stories this hour. Andy Burnham's vowed to do things differently in his first major speech since Sir Keir Starmer announced his resignation. The man who's expected to become the next PM has also confirmed there'd be a Prime Minister's office in Manchester. He says it'll act as the nerve centre of a rewired Britain at a national and local level.
16: Imagine good growth in every postcode and hope in every heart. Well, imagine no more. Let's make it happen.
15: Here, implied Cymru's First Minister, Rhun ap Iorwerth, says a number 10 of the North will mean very little for the people of Wales. In other news, and as our exclusive interview with Gwent Police continues, we're hearing from the officers dealing with a rise in domestic violence emergencies. It follows the government's plans to roll out specialists across 999 control rooms in Wales. It's part of a commitment for every UK force to use Ranim's Law by 2029. PC Ben Meredith tells us its vital support is there for victims.
17: Domestic calls are always difficult to go to, but we have to remember why we're here. We're here to help them. help the potential victims. We go to a lot of calls as well, but it's just a domestic incident, as we call it, where no crime has been committed. But we still want to take some positive action.
15: Five people have been arrested in connection with a disturbance in South Wales. Police are investigating whether the incident is linked to the sudden death of a man in Bather on Thursday. Officers were called to reports of a man having a medical episode. British tennis player Jack Draper has withdrawn from Wimbledon due to a recurrence of an arm injury. He was due to start the tournament against sixth seed Taylor Fritz tomorrow. He's the latest British hopeful to pull out after Emma Raducanu withdrew due to a stress fracture in her lower leg. And rock band Metallica have given £20,000 to Cardiff Food Bank after performing in the city. The charity says the cash could help support around 1,000 people. The US Rockers brought their world tour to the Principality Stadium last night.
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15: Feeling cooler but dry with sunny spells and light winds. Highs of 21 degrees Celsius. That's the latest. I'm Gavin Rutter.
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18: Thank you. Just gone 4 o'clock. Good afternoon. It's Lee here. I've got the lads who played Cardiff just the other day. We'll get them on for you soon. After we start right now with Wham and the Edge of Heaven.

Take That, Everything Changes. Wales' best variety of hits are right here on Nation Radio. Hope you had a good Monday so far. Getting you home on the school run today. It is Lee here. I'll do the Steve Miller Band in a bit. And I'll tell you very soon about something very exciting and very cool which happened on Friday night in Swansea.

0: Steve Miller Band, Wales' best variety of hits are here on Nation Radio. I'm Lee. Thank you for getting me on for Monday. Right, we had a fantastic evening on Friday, by the way.
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0: So, Friday night was the Nation Awards at the Brangwen Hall in Swansea. What a prestigious evening it was, and I have to say, what a pleasure it was to be there as well, witnessing some of the winners at the Nation Awards, including the guys from Coal Town Coffee, who Phil Hoyles had a bit of a chat with.
2: Everybody seems to be going forward with coffee at the moment. Coffee is everywhere.
3: Yeah.
2: How does it feel to be nominated for this award and winning the award too?
3: Yeah, blown away. Just really surprised to be pulled up for this today and just so grateful.
2: Enjoying it?
3: Yes, lovely. Really great.
0: Ah, fantastic as well for them to be there collecting their award as well as the other winners. We'll of course dive into that on the show later on. Let's continue the tunes for you very soon though after your travel news across Wales. I'll do some chic.
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0: And Jules Buckley, good afternoon. Well, queuing from Neath down to the M4 at Llandarcy, down the A465, lane 1 remains combed off due to a collision now being recovered. Queues west on the M4 just past junction 38 at Margam, a lane closure in place in the roadworks, and the westbound side of the M4 patchy and slow towards Newport, towards the Bryngelas tunnels. In and out of Haverford West, really slow. Merlins Hill, the 487, closed both ways still between Scariscant Lane and the Merlins Bridge roundabout.
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5: Hello again, I'm Jules Buckley. Still queues around Haverford West. Merlin's Hill still closed between the Merlin's Bridge roundabout and Scariscant Lane, whilst a collision by the Glen Pub there gets sorted out. If you're heading for the M4, slow west around Margam at 38 in the roadworks. Patchy and slow, of course, westbound toward Newport, towards the Bryn Glas tunnels. Looks like issues just west of Cowbridge around Pentremerick. Looks like the A48 part blocked and slow, and the A473 queuing around Llantrisant both ways as well.
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0: So true. Gracie Abrams, Nation Radio Wales, just coming up to 5 o'clock then. It is Lee here getting you through your afternoon. Do not forget, I know it's been one of those Mondays maybe for you. We'll do the happy hour on the show much later on today. But listen, I've got the latest news, weather and travel coming up for you next.
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18: The top stories this hour. Andy Burnham says he plans to rewire the British state by transferring power out of Whitehall. The Labour leadership favourite set out his vision for the UK, saying a so-called number 10 in the north will be given the task of achieving equivalent living conditions in all parts of Britain. He says he wants local decision-making to benefit all corners of the country.
19: Powers for our rural economies to address issues specific to them. Powers for areas undergoing industrial transition, like Port Talbot, Scunthorpe and Aberdeen.
18: Well, in response, Welsh Conservative leader Darren Millar's accused the Labour MP of making the same mistakes as Keir Starmer, while Plaid Cymru's First Minister Rhun ap Iorwerth says Wales deserves a fairer settlement on funding and powers. In other news, and police officers are exclusively telling us they're responding to more and more domestic violence emergencies. It follows the government's plans to roll out specialists across 999 control rooms in Wales. Gwent Police Officer PC Ben Meredith explains why action is vital for victims.
20: Even if that's just separating them for the time being so they can both clear their heads or anything like that, we can also go to the more violent issues. Obviously then we once again look to create that separation. Normally that's to arrest with our policy in Gwent to take that positive action and to safeguard any potential victims.
18: A former Welsh Tory MP and aide to Rishi Sunak has admitted using confidential information to bet on the 2024 election date. 41-year-old Craig Williams pleaded guilty at Southwark Crown Court and will be sentenced after his co-defendant's trials. And it's a huge dioch from one Cardiff charity after receiving a donation from US rockers Metallica. Cardiff Food Bank says the gift of £20,000 is worth the equivalent of 9,000 meals. The band were in the Welsh capital last night, performing at the Principality Stadium.
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18: Sunny spells this evening, a few showers tomorrow, some of them thundery, highs of 20 degrees Celsius. That's the latest. I'm Gavin Rutter. Yeah. Nation
0: Radio. Hello you, happy Monday, welcome to the show. I've got some Billy Ocean on the way soon. We'll start right now though with Santana and Rob Thomas and Smooth.

I hope you're definitely turning that one up this afternoon. If you're in the car listening to Nation Radio right now, Billie Ocean's brilliant Caribbean Queen. And if you love the 80s, you know we do the 80s takeover weekdays with Mark Franklin. Yeah, midday, turn up those big 80s tunes. Right, this is Ray.

0: Zapow, China in Your Hand on Nation Radio Wales. Do you know they were in the Gwynn Hall in Neath not that long ago, and they're back in Swansea again for Totally 80s, which is coming at you very soon. Of course, Aswan will be there as well, Tiffany. And if you'd like to find out more about the brilliant weekend of music, the 3rd to the 5th of July, go to nationplayer.com right now and click on Nation Radio Wales. Find out the details about that fantastic weekend. Right, keep me on. Travel's on the way in a mo, and then I'll do some for us.
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21: When you're facing a serious snack dilemma,

0: looks like a collision on the roundabout. So starting to queue to northbound away from Leckwith out of Cardiff. Queues to further west of Cowbridge around Pentremerick, where the A48 looks like that's part blocked and slow at the scene of a collision there. Slow west on the M4 to Newport towards the tunnels, and Haverford West, still a closure in place for Merlin's Hill. Close both ways.
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0: It's the ultimate party song. We love a bit of a Friday night on Nation Radio with that and the house party. Back to Monday, though. And of course, we'll do the happy hour with more happy tunes for your Monday after seven tonight. But it's Lee here getting you home with Casey and the Sunshine Band in a bit after Beyonce on Nation.
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10: Hi again, I'm Jules Buckley. This queue's from the M4 into Cardiff, down the A4232 southbound. So from Junction 33, a big queue down to Carver House Cross, a lane closed off there. It's at the scene of a collision. Eastbound side of the M4, very slow from Junction 33 to Corriton 32. Around Pentret Meirick, just west of Cowbridge, A48 still queuing both ways. Looks like that remains partially blocked and slow. Back on the M4, slow west of Newport, slow west to around Margam in the roadworks.
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0: Well, if you believe the Hollywood rumours, the parties have all been done, which is great news. They've both been on their respective stag and hen do's. And yeah, well, we'll see what happens next, won't we? This is Nation Radio. It's Lee here, just coming up to six across Wales with your news and weather on the way. And of course, we'll keep you on the move with the latest travel news and some big tunes as well for Monday.
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13: The top stories this hour, the man presumed to be the next Prime Minister is pledging to rewire the British state by transferring control from Whitehall. Andy Burnham says he wants to use his experience as Greater Manchester Mayor to give regions greater authority over things like transport and housing. The First Minister of Wales, Plaid Cymru's Rhina Pureworth, says he's keen to engage in talks.
16: He's saying now that Westminster's broken. I could have told him that, you know, and I have been saying that for many, many years. I want him to concentrate on that so I can concentrate on working positively with him to do the right thing for Wales. It's about empowering the people of Wales, so let's empower that government to do the right thing.
13: Reform Wales leader Dan Thomas says people haven't voted for another round of devolution debates. Now, as our exclusive interview with Gwent Police continues, we're hearing from the officers dealing with a rise in domestic violence emergencies. It follows the government's plans to roll out specialists across 999 control rooms in Wales. It's part of a commitment for every UK force to use Ranim's Law by 2029. PC Ben Meredith tells us its vital support is there for victims.
17: Domestic calls are always difficult to go to, but we have to remember why we're here. We're here to help them. Help the potential victims. We go to a lot of calls as well that's just a domestic incident, as we call it, where no crime has been committed, but we still want to take some positive action.
13: An ex-Welsh Tory MP and close aide to former Prime Minister Rishi Sunak has admitted gambling on the date of the 2024 general election. Craig Williams used confidential information to place bets on the timing of the poll. A dozen co-defendants have denied the charge at Southwark Crown Court. A host of British players have fallen on day one of Wimbledon. Cameron Norrie, the latest name to crash out, following exits for Felix Gill, Max Basing and Harriet Dart. And rock band Metallica have given £20,000 to Cardiff Food Bank after performing in the city. The charity says the cash could help support around 1,000 people. The US rockers brought their world tour to the Principality Stadium last night.
18: 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Weather.
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13: Sunny spells this evening, a few showers tomorrow, some of them thundery, highs of 20 degrees Celsius. That's the latest. I'm Gavin Rutter.
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21: Thank you, just gone 6 o'clock. It is Lee here. Let's get you through that last little bit of Monday, shall we? Rembrandts are on the way soon. Let's do this now from Phil Collins on Nation.

Rembrandt, I'll be there for you. This is the home of the Nation Awards, happened on Friday night in Swansea. Yeah, we took our awards ceremony there to the very nice Brangwyn Hall, and we treated our winners to a lovely meal and great entertainment. You'll hear from another one of those winners on the way soon. First of all, Ella Langley, Choosing Texas, Nation.

0: Wales' best variety of hits. This is Nation Radio, Roachwood's Cuddly Toy. You've got Lee here. We were at the Nation Awards on Friday night. Phil Hoyles was backstage chatting to some of the winners of the categories that we had, including this.
1: So with us, we have the Outstanding Bravery Award winners today, Liz Hopkin, Daryl Campbell and Fiona Elias. First of all, we've had many award ceremonies over the years and very few have had a standing ovation right at the start, which was very, very powerful. How did that make you feel, first of all?
2: Gosh, yeah, it was actually really emotional for me, and I'm sure everybody else, you know, Daryl and Liz felt the same as well. There was quite a few people from Ammanford as part of the award ceremony tonight, and I'm sure, I know there's parents there, upcoming parents as well, and it just shows, you know, how the kind of effect of the incident really affected the whole community and the whole of Wales as well, wasn't it?
1: Absolutely, the whole of Wales, absolutely. And just to kind of briefly touch on that incident, it was a Palavin incident that made news.
3: It's the sort of incident that you don't expect to happen in your lifetime, let alone to you. I was just really glad that I was there on the day.
0: Deserving winners and very brave as well. The Nation Awards on Friday night. More details you'll find throughout the week on Nation. We'll play some more of those winners and nominees. And we'll continue the tunes with your latest travel and Elton John on the way soon.
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20: Hello again, I'm Jules Buckley. Queuing into Cardiff still off the M4, the A4232 southbound. Queuing from Junction 33 down to Carver House Cross, a lane out there. There's been a collision. One as well around Pentre Meirig, west of Cowbridge. That means queues both sides of the A48. From the motorway up towards Llantrys and slow north for the A4119. And big queues for Freeman's Way in and out of Haverford West. Merlin's Hill closed both ways between the Merlin's Bridge roundabout and Scariscant Lane.
18: Travel
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Maroon 5, Animals, Nation Radio Wales. Thanks for getting us on. I'll do some Fergal Sharkey on the way soon. When he's not playing on Nation Radio, he's swimming around the rivers, or at least, I don't know, up to his knees in the rivers. Anyway, doing another job, an important job. We'll get him on in a bit for you very soon. This man, though, was live in Cardiff at the weekend. Teddy Swims.

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7: Good evening, hello again, I'm Jules Buckley. There's issues for the A40 at the moment. It's closed both sides of the road between the Raglan roundabout and the Hardwick roundabout. There's fallen power cables there, so drivers are being asked to avoid the area if at all possible. Still queue south into Cardiff down the A4232 towards the scene of an earlier collision near to Carver House Cross. All lanes are back open. And Merlins Hill in Haverford West, that's back open by the Merlins Bridge roundabout. Still some delays though following an earlier condition there this afternoon.
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0: Alex Warren's Ordinary, Nation Radio. Before that, Chris Rea on the Beach. Remember York did a remix of that? Yeah, that was a tune, wasn't it? Anyway, good to have you here this afternoon. Get ready for the happy hour. It's coming up.
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12: The top stories this hour, Andy Burnham says he plans to rewire the British state by transferring power out of Whitehall. The Labour leadership favourite set out his vision for the UK, saying a so-called number 10 in the north will be given the task of achieving equivalent living conditions in all parts of Britain. He says he wants local decision-making to benefit all corners of the country.
13: Powers for our rural economies to address issues specific to them. Powers for areas undergoing industrial transition, like Port Talbot, Scunthorpe and Aberdeen.
12: Well, in response, Welsh Conservative leader Darren Millers accused the Labour MP of making the same mistakes as Keir Starmer, while Plaid Cymru's First Minister Rhun Ap Iorwerth says Wales deserves a fairer settlement on funding and powers. In other news, and police officers are exclusively telling us they're responding to more and more domestic violence emergencies. It follows the government's plans to roll out specialists across 999 control rooms in Wales. Gwent Police Officer PC Ben Meredith explains why action is vital for victims.
14: Even if that's just separating them for the time being so they can both clear their heads or anything like that. We can also go to the more violent issues. Obviously then we once again look to create that separation. Normally that's through arrest with our policy in Gwent to take that positive action and to safeguard any potential victims.
12: A former Welsh Tory MP and aide to Rishi Sunak has admitted using confidential information to bet on the 2024 election date. 41-year-old Craig Williams pleaded guilty at Southwark Crown Court and will be sentenced after his co-defendant's trials. And it's a huge dioch from one Cardiff charity after receiving a donation from US rockers Metallica. Cardiff Food Bank says the gift of £20,000 is worth the equivalent of 9,000 meals. The band were in the Welsh capital last night, performing at the Principality Stadium.
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12: Sunny spells this evening, a few showers tomorrow, some of them thundery, highs of 20 degrees Celsius. That's the latest. I'm Gavin Rutter.
11: Now, the happy hour.
0: Hey, good evening, you. Welcome to Monday evening. We're about to start the happy hour. I've got NSYNC. Denise Williams is coming up too, but right now, let's start with CeCe Peniston's Finally.

Come on, Monday night, let's turn it into a weekend vibe, shall we? I know it seems such a long way away. Across Wales, this is the Happy Hour, the happiest songs to round off your Monday with me, Lee. I've got Kim Wilde on the way in a bit after Calvin, Rag and Bone Man.

0: It's Kim Wilde, and you keep me hanging on. Wales' best variety of hits are right here, and this is how we do the happy hour across Wales, and we do it every single day for you two at 7pm. You can drop me a little message if you want to on the Nation Radio Wales Facebook page now. Tell me how you are spending your Monday evening.
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so good. Ace of Base, All That She Wants, and Avicii before that as well. Lee here till 8 tonight. Thanks for getting us on for the happy hour. I'll do some Whitney Houston for you very shortly. First of all, Hall & Oates, turn this one up. What I want-

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0: are about to do a gig as well, aren't they, very soon? Scouting for Girls, they'll be performing here in Wales. Have a great evening tonight. Enjoy your Monday. You've got the tunes lined up with the 80s at 8 and Roberto next.
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0: Let's wrap up your rather lovely cooler Monday. Oh, what a difference. I'm Roberto. Hello. It is 8 o'clock with Lewis Capaldi's one on the way after three massive ones from the 80s.
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0: I've got the Wham backing singers in here tonight who went on to have their own music career. And first up, the Pointer Sisters, Automatic on Nation.

0: There is Roy Orbison's I Drove All Night on Nation. Nearly 20 past 8 for your Monday. How are you doing this evening? A little bit cooler, a little bit fresher. Isn't that nice? Maybe you're a little bit colder. My wife said to me yesterday, oh, it's a bit chilly now, isn't it? What? It's 23 degrees. How can you be cold? Well, compared to last week. Just can't please some people, can you? It's too hot one second, too cold the next. I'll just keep the best variety of hits coming this evening. A proper loyal anthem on the way for you next that's got one of the best choruses ever from Emily Sandé. And I'll play you some Deacon Blue. Nation
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0: George Ezra bringing the feel-good vibes to your Monday night on Nation. It is Roberto here. Thanks for joining me. It's nearly 20 to 9 with Lenny Kravitz on the way next. A song from him about something that I think many of us have thought about doing at least once in our lives, probably after like a really hard Monday at work. First though.
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0: If you won the £750,000 we've got up for grabs this week on Make Me a Winner, would you spend that cash on a pair of centre court tickets for the tennis? Obviously, it starts today. And I don't know if you saw that story over the weekend. One person has paid £568,000 for a pair of tickets to the tennis. I mean, you've got to love tennis to spend that much money, haven't you? But you could do it if you won all of this cash. We got £750,000 up for grabs. You'd have money left for some champagne and strawberries and cream whilst you're there as well. Or you could spend the money on something else. A new house, a new car, lots of holidays. 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

0: Have you heard the rumours around Olivia Dean? There she is, Man I Need on Nation. It is Roberto with you for a Monday night. There's no Glastonbury this year, obviously. It's a fallow year. So they're talking about next year's lineup at the moment. I say they're talking. They're speculating. Olivia Dean, Harry Styles and Madonna are the favourites to be headlining next year. I'm thinking it's going to be Madonna, especially after that interview with Graham Norton she did the other night and that massive clue she dropped. I'm Roberto, getting ready for 90s at 9 next. Three massive ones from that decade, starting with OMD. Nation
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0: At 9. Evening you. Thanks for having us on. I'm Roberto. It's 9 o'clock for your Monday night with the Joe song on the way that always makes me feel weirdly emotional, fondly thinking about the past and wondering where we're going as well. I wonder what it'll do for you. First though, three massive ones from the 90s with a super slick and smooth TLC song in here tonight. One of the biggest from back in that decade. And starting things off, Orchestral Maneuvers in the Dark, Sailing on the Seven Seas on Nation.

0: is King's Love and Pride on Nation. How you doing for your Monday night then? I'm Roberto, hello. Just gone 9:15. If it's been one of those Mondays, if you had the rest of the week off, would you feel differently about your day? Don't know if you saw this story earlier, made me smile. Scientists say we're working wrong. Doing more than one day's work a week is bad for your mental health. The ideal working pattern is 2 hours a day, spread across 5 days, or one full day, followed by the rest of the week off. Which would you prefer? And do you think you'd be able to fill the rest of your week with stuff, or would you get bored having all that time? I don't think I'd get bored. I'd find stuff to do. I've got Dire Straits on the way for you next. Them showing off some of the greatest guitar skills of the 70s. Nation
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0: There is ABBA's SOS on Nation with INXS up next. A song that's got one of the coolest openings ever. I reckon you'll name the song before the singing even starts. I've also got the latest from Taylor Swift and the Toy Story movie before 10. First, though.
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0: If you won the £750,000 we've got up for grabs this week on Make Me a Winner, would you spend that cash on a pair of centre court tickets for the tennis? Obviously, it starts today. And I don't know if you saw that story over the weekend. One person has paid £568,000 for a pair of tickets to the tennis. I mean, you've got to love tennis to spend that much money, haven't you? But you could do it if you won all of this cash. We got £750,000 up for grabs. You'd have money left for some champagne and strawberries and cream whilst you're there as well. Or you could spend the money on something else. 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

0: countdown is on to the wedding of the year. There is Taylor Swift. I knew it. I knew you playing on Nation. Getting married this Friday, apparently. I wonder if she's done it on a Friday because it's cheaper.
1: Unlikely. She's got all the money in the world, isn't she?
0: I'm Roberto. Getting ready for Naughties at 10 next. Shaggy's going to start that and he's dishing out all the excuses.
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0: On the way for your Monday night, the lady who wanted to write the poppiest pop song ever. 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First, three big ones from the Naughties. 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

0: Kate Bush running up that hill on Nation. Going to play it for Megan Foster. She's after a night shift check-in. Good evening. Roberto on the late shift working with Lewis and Aaron. Give us a shout. We're loving the songs. It's good to have you here. Come and get your night shift check-in. Say hi anytime through our Facebook page. Just search for Nation. Tell me who you are, who you're working with, what you're doing, that kind of stuff. You can get in touch on WhatsApp as well. Number is 07740938500. I've got some REM lined up for you soon and Post Malone with Morgan Wade.
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Bananarama's cruel summer on Nation. Have you heard we might have another heat wave real soon? I know, I'm only just starting to recover from the other one. They reckon we've got a week of kind of normal weather now, and then things might start hotting up. So we got a bit of time to get that aircon installed. Wouldn't that be lovely? I'll keep the best variety of hits coming for you this evening. Annie Lennox on the way with Heartbreak Drama and a chorus that's just awesome. First though, Post Malone and Morgan Wallen.

0: Maddox, Walking on Broken Glass on Nation. Going to play it for Rebecca Khan. Good evening. After a night shift check-in, loving the tunes, working till 6 a.m. tomorrow morning. We will keep you going. I've got Steve Harley on the way soon and the latest American singer to be turned into a little Lego figure. First, though.
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0: If you won the £750,000 we've got up for grabs this week on Make Me a Winner, would you spend that cash on a pair of centre court tickets for the tennis? Obviously, it starts today. And I don't know if you saw that story over the weekend. One person has paid £568,000 for a pair of tickets to the tennis. I mean, you've got to love tennis to spend that much money, haven't you? But you could do it if you won all of this cash. We've got £750,000 up for grabs. You'd have money left for some champagne and strawberries and cream whilst you're there as well. Or you could spend the money on something else. 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
1: 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Are you?

0: you can now get your very own Olivia Rodrigo. She's very, very small, though, because she is the latest star to be turned into a little Lego figure. There she is with Drop Dead on Nation. Thanks for having me on tonight. I'm Roberto. If you're on your night shift, good luck. Stick with us. We'll get you through with the best variety of hits. And if you're off to bed, well, sweet dreams. I'll see you back here tomorrow from 8. Have a brilliant Tuesday. Nation
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